0: This makes it even harder. But the one we save for the end is called Imaginations from the Other Side. Let me hear your beautiful voices one more time.
1: Hear me now. All crime should be treasured if they bring

0: never sleeps, and neither do we. 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
0: Turn it up, stay connected.

I want to apologize for my absence. It seems that the people up front here forget why they're here. You guys are hired to protect the audience, not the fucking beer mug. Not cool. 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You guys, pay your fucking ticket, man. You didn't come here to get fucking beat up. Listen, I don't got a problem when you guys do that to each other. All right? That's you. You are all individuals. But you up here, you are here for a fucking purpose, and that is to protect their lives. You, in turn, must understand that these guys take a beating. You have to understand that. You guys get hit, you're gonna go fucking nuts, and you're gonna fucking beat the shit out of the guy next to you. These guys wanna do the same to you, man. And they can't. But you know what? There's a few that fucking lose it, and they're gonna go to fucking jail.

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Black market, peek around the corner. Come, I'll show you things you cannot get elsewhere. Come, make with the office, and you'll get your share. Black market, leases for the missus, chewing gum for kisses.

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she don't come. All the doctors and hot banks, y'all can't help her none. If she gets unruly and thinks she don't want me, if she gets unruly and thinks she don't want me, take my 3220 and cut her half in two. Oh, baby, where you stayed last night? Last night. Come on this morning, your clothes ain't fitting you right. I saw my baby man and she don't come. I saw my baby man, that girl don't come. Now hot spring water sure can't help her none. She got a 38 special, it do very well. You got a 38 special, child, it do very well. A 3220, yes, it burn in hell. Oh, I just can't take my risk. Oh, I just can't take my risk. This 3220 laying up and down my breast.

0: a hot summer night, would you offer your throat to the wolf with the red roses?
1: Will he offer me his mouth?
0: Yes.
1: Will he offer me his teeth?
0: Yes.
1: Will he offer me his jaws?
0: Yes.
1: Will he offer me his hunger?
0: Yes.
1: Again, will he offer me his hunger?
0: Yes.
1: And will he starve without me?
0: Yes.
1: Then does he love me?
0: Yes.
1: Yes.
0: On a hot summer night, would you offer your throat to the wolf with the red roses?
1: Yes.
0: I bet you say that to all the boys.

we thank you very much for coming out here. And I promise you, it will not take 10 years to come back once again and play for you sick motherfuckers out here. Let me fucking hear it. All right. We haven't played this in fucking quite a long time. This is off the first record. No one can destroy this malevolent creation!